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Stared my iron man and Rambo. And I felt a yearning for that great adventure. 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